0: Islanders. 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A nice place, paradise.
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2: 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Muchas gracias.
3: What we're gonna do is we're gonna do this song. We're making this for the home video. Actually, that's wrong. It'll be on the home video. But what we're making this for is ourselves. So, like, you know, if we made a nice video for MTV, we could put it out and sell more records and shit. But instead, we're going to spend $150,000 just to make something we want to see.